Beautiful night tonight. It's supposed to get more of the same tomorrow, really, into the weekend. This song is perfect for a night like this. For you hanging out outside, I'm envious, but you have fun. This is

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Have you really thought about what you would do with the money on the $20,000 out of nowhere? Your weekend plans would be a lot better. You got another chance to win it. 820.

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She's out in the car, wherever you are, too. Beautiful night. 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

0: Lounge Upon Hill, 5.7, all-time favorite for the 70s and 80s for this terrific summertime evening. It's supposed to be really good for the next few days. We're going to have to get out this weekend for the Guardians. They've been on the road. They're in Cincinnati tonight. Back on Friday, really close to first place. Let's get out and support. Let's get them back rightfully in first in the division. Go Guards.
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Big day down in Columbus today. State Fair is underway. 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We got to talk in 9 minutes.

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Great night tonight. We got more of these days coming. It looks like 80s with sunshine at least through Saturday. 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

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On the way, that means Bon Jovi got Bob Seger to play Fleetwood Mac, too.

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Melissa is listening, driving home from hanging out with friends in Wadsworth and wherever you are, too. 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

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Feeling a little bit of fall tonight with Browns back to work. Want to get out this weekend. Let's talk about it in 9 minutes.

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And you got calling out too. Thank you very much for spending time with me. It's Rick. 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

woke last night to the sound of thunder. How far off I sat and wondered. Started humming a song from 1962. Ain't it funny how the night moves when you just don't seem to have as much to lose. Strange how the night moves.

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0: Magic 105.7, all-time favorites of the 70s and 80s. It's Keith Kennedy and Jen Pichano. Clearly, I'm not good at pronouncing words properly. Jen will point that out to you. Don't worry, my previous co-hosts have done the same. It's all okay. Fine. Also, not very strong at math either, but I think I'm correct in this. We are about T-minus 30 hours and counting before you're on vacation, I think.
1: Less right? than that.
0: All right. Okay, so it's right after the show tomorrow. You're done? Friday morning, 10 a.m., you're done?
1: Yeah, right. I'm sorry. I was confused. Yes.
0: Yes. Okay. See, math is hard. So countdown is on. So Jen's already vacation fog has it set in.
1: That's right. That's why I'm a little slow on the uptake.
0: How much more packing do you have to do?
1: All of it.
0: Oh, really? You haven't started it?
1: I did. I've started piles.
0: Oh, good.
1: Like piles of things. Well, I mean, like equipment and stuff that needs to go in the shell above the car. So like, I'm not going to pack that. But I've started piles. I've started lists.
0: We talked about this the other day. She's got to pack everything for the family. It's going to take all day today and probably tomorrow.
1: Yeah.
0: And her husband is going to spend 17 seconds
1: packing everything
0: that he needs for the trip for a week away. It's great. My wife and son left this morning. I dropped them off at the airport before I came to work.
1: Okay.
0: And interesting enough, a third person that I didn't know was at the house last night. I had...
1: Did they go on vacation with your family?
0: Honest to God, true story. I got home last night. There was a person there.
1: Do you know who it is?
0: Nope. And I said to my wife, I said, who is that? She said, oh, that's such and such. It's the daughter. So she has a friend who lives in Mexico.
1: Oh.
0: And her daughter is going to go visit her. And so she's riding along with us. And I had no idea.
1: There's a stranger in your house.
0: Yes. I was singing the Ronnie Millsap song all night last night. There's a stranger. That's a dated reference. But anyway, she's 17. And she's traveling with my wife and my son to Mexico today.
1: Yeah.
0: And I was like, do we want a 17-year-old girl in the guest bedroom with a 15-year-old
1: boy?
0: Right,
1: I was thinking the same thing.
0: And it was totally fine. So we dropped them all off at the airport this morning. And, you know, I kissed my wife goodbye. I said goodbye to my son. And I looked at this girl and I went, I don't know who you are, but have a good time.
1: Have a safe trip.
0: Thanks for staying in my house. But she had been packing for... a week.
1: Uh-huh.
0: It was insane.
1: Yeah.
0: Like, it was nuts. Like, steamer trunk full of stuff. Really, that kind of... For a flight, you're in a car.
1: Yes. I have... I'm giving up some of my... Like, I have a suitcase that my daughter's going to use. I have a big leather duffel, and that's all I'm going to fit.
0: Good for you.
1: Yep.
0: Mm-hmm. Good for you.
1: Yep.
0: All right, so the countdown is on. We hope you have a great
1: time. I'm already
0: on
1: vacation, really. Thank you.
0: And just so everybody is aware, I'm not going with them. I'm not the stranger spending the night at the house the night before their vacation.
1: Sorry, you were not invited.
0: No, I'm fine with that. It's okay. Believe me, that's something I'm used to hearing in my life. We'll be back. This is Magic 105.7.
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0: It is the top of the hour, time for your top headlines. Here's Carmen Angelo.
1: Cyclosporiasis, the parasitic infection linked to explosive diarrhea, has now spread to 45 states. There have been 6,700 lab-confirmed cases so far, with the CDC saying it's investigating more than 11,000 others. Sean Diddy Combs' release date is being moved up again. The music producer and rapper's release from prison has been moved to January 24th, 2028. The Cleveland Guardians headed home, winners of the Ohio Cup. They took a three-game set against the Reds thanks to a 6-1 win last night. For these stories and more, listen to WTAM 1100 at the top and bottom of the hour. I'm Carmen Angelo.
2: All right, thank you, Carmen. 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That sounds pretty nice, doesn't it? Low humidity and a high around 80. Can we have this every day?
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0: Magic 105.7, all-time favorites of the 70s and 80s. Good morning, it's Keith Kennedy and Jen Pichano. Again, if you're listening for the first time here this morning, or if you've been listening all morning, Jen has checked out. Her vacation starts after the show tomorrow. So she's already, like, in vacation mode. You're going to, you'll be downtown tomorrow. Tomorrow's the last day for Heinen's next to us.
1: Right. I want to check it out one last day. I'm sad about it. I'm really sad about it.
0: We go there for lunch a lot.
1: Yeah. Uh-huh.
0: So a lot of us are sad about that. But I got to be honest with you. If I live downtown, I'm not so sure. That's an expensive place to buy groceries when you're paying expensive rent downtown.
1: Yeah.
0: So, but you need a grocery store here. Where I don't know where these folks are going to go now.
1: Yeah. I mean, I'm guessing that they're going to have to do more delivery and kind of Instacart stuff now. Constantino's, of course, is always an option. It's been there forever.
0: How far is that from where we are, though?
1: I mean, it's still walkable, but it's in the warehouse district there, though.
0: I'm going to miss more than anything the Mitchell's ice cream that's in the middle there. Of the rotunda. That's the only thing that, I mean, the salads were good. Don't get me wrong. The salads were good and the sushi was fine. And then
1: those were all more than good for sure.
0: The Greek salad bowl thing. Oh, my God, was that good. But when you got the Mitchell's ice cream right afterward, it was nice.
1: It was. You rewarded yourself for eating your vegetables. Now, I am sorry to see it vacated, if you will, but hopefully something new is going to come in there and replace it.
0: Mitchell's, you want the whole thing? I'll keep you afloat. I'll do my absolute best. This is Magic 105.7.
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0: 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Now, you're going on vacation, but I'm about to go on a social vacation. I did this last summer, and it was amazing. I'm going to explain what it is and why I think now is the perfect time to do it.
1: To check out?
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0: Magic 105.7, all-time favorites of the 70s and 80s. It's Keith Kennedy and Jen Pichano. So you're going on vacation tomorrow, and I think now is a good time for me to take my annual social vacation.
1: What does that mean?
0: On social, I take a break for about 30 days in the summertime.
1: 30 days?
0: Oh, my gosh.
1: Wow.
0: It's wonderful. I felt like after everything that went on in the news yesterday, where everybody started arguing on social about COVID again, I'm like, now's a good time to check out. Why don't we just not check into Facebook for a while? I'll go on Instagram.
1: Oh, so you're not going off of all social media.
0: I'll post a couple of photos because, you know, the world needs to know what my scrambled eggs look like every morning, right? So I'll make sure to continue to post that. But I don't know if you've ever done this or anybody you know have done this. I have in the past. A friend of mine turned me on to it. It was amazing how much your life changes in just a week and a half without scrolling and getting into arguments with people or watching other people argue or seeing stuff that just irritates you online.
1: Liberating, I'm sure it is.
0: Oh, man.
1: Think of the time. And here's what I'm going to ask you. How are you going to fill that time in 30 days?
0: I'm just
1: going to
0: stare into the abyss. I'm just going to sit in the backyard.
1: Oh, crack open a book?
0: Let's not get crazy. I'll stick. Now, this will surprise you. I read a lot.
1: Do you?
0: I bet I do.
1: I don't know when you would do this.
0: Late at night when I'm lying in bed.
1: Okay.
0: Yeah. For a while there, I was reading one or two books a week.
1: Wow.
0: Yeah. Not grammar books or English books or anything like that, but other.
1: Graphic novels? Comic books?
0: No, not comic books. No, you want to know the truth? I read a lot of self-help books. They're not doing any good. But the sabbatical from social media really did me a lot of good last summer.
1: Mm-hmm.
0: And I'm thinking that, you know, because of some of the stuff I saw yesterday, I'm thinking, it's just time to check out just a little bit.
1: I know people who have done it, and I don't know any one of them who has said, boy, I regret having done that.
0: No.
1: Right. Nobody regrets it. It's just a matter of, do you have the interest and willpower to do it?
0: This is the only thing I have willpower over, just so you know. Seriously, it's the only thing I can accomplish. Everything else is kind of like I half-ass it, but this I'm going to completely go through and get done. So I think
1: starting when?
0: Today.
1: Okay.
0: Yeah. I'll time it out. Let's see if I can get through your vacation time with my social vacation time. We'll sync it up.
1: All right.
0: By the way, coming up after 8 here this morning on Magic, I'd make a Facebook post about it, but I'm not allowed.
1: I can do it for you.
0: Thank you. We're going to give away tickets to Cheap Trick. They're coming to Northfield Park. The show's in November. Gives you something to look forward to. We'll get you into the show later this morning here on Magic.
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18: 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Magic Wand.

0: It's Keith Kennedy, Jen Fichano. So there's been talk about Myles Garrett putting his house in Wadsworth up for sale. We talked about it because I'm curious to know if he's throwing in the Halloween decorations for the price that he's asking for that thing.
1: Yeah, right.
0: Now the little sign, I don't know if there actually is a sign in front
1: of his house.
0: It's been flipped to pending.
1: Yes.
0: And there's some speculation. Now, I don't know if this is real or not, but only certain people can afford homes like that, right? It's a small percentage of the population.
1: Yeah, it's more than $2 million out there.
0: And he's got friends who play for the team. Many of them are signing deals. Is it possible that he is flipping his house to another Browns player?
1: I mean, that would be interesting. We just had safety Grant Delpit agree to a three-year, $48 million extension. That'll get you a house in Wadsworth.
0: I'm not sure, though, how I feel about that.
1: What do you mean?
0: Well, if I'm a player, do I want to buy another player's house? I mean, think about it in terms of you and your friends. If your friends are moving out of a house, do you really want to move into their own house?
1: Like their sloppy seconds? Is that what you're saying?
0: That's what it exactly feels like, yes. Oh. Although for $2 billion, there ain't nothing sloppy about
1: it. I know. That's right? What I mean, yeah.
0: But wouldn't you feel weird moving into like a casual friend of yours home when they sell it?
1: I don't think so.
0: Okay.
1: I think I would feel weird about doing anything dramatic, like renovating it, and then them seeing that.
0: That makes sense.
1: That's what I would feel weird about. Like, oh, hey, I just took this wall out because I didn't think you did it right here. Or, you know, that's what would make me feel uncomfortable.
0: Do you wait for them to get out of the house before you walk in and change out the toilet seats? Or you do it in front of them?
1: In front of them. just bringing in paint samples.
0: Right, yeah. By the way, that wallpaper is just the hideous thing ever, right?
1: Yeah.
0: And to be fair, $2 million is reasonable by the standard of some of the houses that are for sale. There's one, what is it? I think $23 million that's still for sale in Northeast Ohio.
1: Oh, I don't know.
0: I believe that's correct.
1: That is above my pay grade.
0: All of our pay grades. Actually, we could combine everybody here, except for Rover. Rover can do that. The rest of us are all, we will buy Rover's old house collectively together.
1: We'll take that sloppy second.
0: By the way, the fact that you're using that phrase this morning.
1: Oh, I know.
0: Has made my day. We'll be right back.
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0: Magic 105.7, all-time favorites of the 70s and 80s. It's Keith Kennedy and Jen Pachano, still a little bit on a nice little feeling, a high, if you will, about last week's Christmas in July cruise aboard the Good Time 3. It was so much fun.
1: It was.
0: And people say to us all the time, when are those cruises? Well, they're every Friday, to be honest with you. We do the Magic Happy Hour cruise every Friday with the Good Time 3. And the weather tomorrow looks absolutely perfect, just like today.
1: Yeah, for sure. And maybe you didn't want to go on, maybe Christmas isn't for you in July.
0: Yeah, grump.
1: I know. Well, you know.
0: Grinch. Yeah, Grinch.
1: You're Grinch. Then come on Friday of this week, and you can still enjoy a lovely cruise. And yeah, it's 90 minutes, 6:30 to 8 o'clock. And it's just pleasant.
0: If you're not into Christmas, let me know, and I'll be on the ship, and I'll come up right behind you and go, Magala. Lucky Maka is the prize. I'll just start singing it. By the way, speaking of the Grinch.
1: Yeah.
0: The Grinch that was on the boat last week.
1: Who was that?
0: So I learned a little bit about
1: him. In a full Grinch costume, you guys, like with covering their face, you couldn't tell if it was a...
0: Contacts in his eyes?
1: Really?
0: Oh, you didn't notice that? Oh, yeah.
1: I don't like that. That kind of creeped me out. So who was it?
0: So I met them. It was a company that does characters. And they're available for hire. And I thought the guy was so good.
1: I'm sure.
0: It's a place called Extraordinary Events and Entertainment. And they do all sorts of things. But I'm like, dude, you shouldn't be doing Teenage Mutant Ninja Turtles. You should just stick with the Grinch. You have that down. Like, have you seen the videos of the people that do it at, like, Universal Studios and things like that?
1: Yeah.
0: Like, they're really good. Mm-hmm. They're almost like Jim Carrey.
1: There's acting involved.
0: This guy was Jim Carrey.
1: Oh, that's cool.
0: From the movie On the Boat last week. We had a great time.
1: Yeah.
0: So tomorrow night, another Magic Happy Hour cruise with Magic 105.7.

0: 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It is the top of the hour and time for your top headlines. Carmen Angelo has those for you here this morning.
1: Cyclosporiasis, the parasitic infection linked to explosive diarrhea, has now spread to 45 states. There have been 6,700 lab-confirmed cases so far, with the CDC saying it's investigating more than 11,000 others. Sean Diddy Combs' release date is being moved up again. The music producer and rapper's release from prison has been moved to January 24th, 2028. The Cleveland Guardians headed home, winners of the Ohio Cup. They took a three-game set against the Reds thanks to a 6-1 win last night. For these stories and more, listen to WTAM 1100 at the top and bottom of the hour. I'm Carmen Angelo.
2: All right, thank you, Carmen. Expect wall-to-wall sunshine today. Low humidity, going to be beautiful out. High around 80 degrees. 68 at WMJI Cleveland.
0: Coming up in just a few minutes, we're going to send you to Cheap Trick, who are coming to Northfield Park in November. We're going to play the, what did we call this yesterday?
2: Which is cheaper.
0: Which is cheaper, that's right. How can I forget?
2: I don't know.
0: A game called Which is Cheaper. I'm incredibly cheap. This is built for me. It's coming up on Magic 105.7.

0: Magic 105.7, all-time favorites of the 70s and 80s. Good morning. It's Keith Kennedy and Jen Fichano. Just about a day away from Jen headed out on her vacation. Mm-hmm. Well-deserved, by the way.
1: Thank you.
0: Already entered vacation mode, by the way. I've never seen her come in here dressed like this. This is great.
1: She's resort wear, Keith.
0: Yeah, flip-flops and a Don't Hassle Me, I'm Local t-shirt. I don't know what's going on. She looks like Bob from What About Bob.
1: What About Bob reference. Wow.
0: Okay. I watched that the other night. That's why. It was on TV, and it was so poorly edited. It was on one of the networks, and I'm like, what are they doing?
1: Oh, that's too bad.
0: Yeah, so I got to watch that. Mm-hmm. There's a couple of movies I'll watch in the summertime that are Bill Murray movies.
1: Uh-huh.
0: Meatballs is one of them.
1: Oh, gosh. Okay.
0: Great summer movie. And What About Bob is so great.
1: That's great. Yeah, that's a family favorite.
0: You let the kids watch that?
1: I mean, my husband's family favorite.
0: Yeah. Oh, gotcha. Okay. Yeah, no. Because I'm not sure if it's appropriate for kids. I know Meatballs is definitely not appropriate
1: right.
0: for kids. Unless you want to just kind of skip over the whole birds and bees conversation
1: right,
0: yourself.
1: Right.
0: And let the movie do it for you. All right. We've got tickets to give away here this morning for Cheap Trick. They are coming to Northfield Park this November. Love the name of this tour. This is fantastic.
1: Yes, the All Washed Up Tour. They're going to be at Northfield Park Racino November 21st. You can get your tickets and info at Ticketmaster.com.
0: And I love the fact they're calling it this. Might as well embrace that you've been out there touring forever.
1: Yeah, right? Why not?
0: So we're going to give you a chance to play the Which is Cheaper game.
1: Mm-hmm.
0: Jen's going to give you a couple of items, and you're going to have to guess which one is cheaper.
1: Yes, we're going to do a school supply version today.
0: Everything's expensive.
1: Right.
0: How about that? Everything is expensive. All right. Call number 25-216-578-1057. That's 216-578-1057.
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0: 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It is Keith Kennedy and Jen Pagano giving you a chance to win your way into Cheap Trick, who are coming to Northfield Park. The show's going to be in November.
1: Mm-hmm.
0: So you got a little bit of time, but tickets are on sale. You can get them at Ticketmaster.com for the show. And we've got George on the line.
2: We're going to win tickets today.
0: Yeah, what's that, George? Hey, we're having a conversation on the radio. Who are you talking to over there?
2: My daughter.
0: Oh, okay. All right. Well, listen, we love your daughter, but in order for you to win these tickets here, you've got to pay attention to us for just a second. And I think we've made this pretty easy today. Jen, how does the game work?
1: All right. So this is which is cheaper. Super easy, George. I'm going to give you two items. We're going to do school supplies today. And you tell me which of those two items is cheaper.
0: All right. Now, how old is your daughter?
2: 36.
0: Okay, so you're not buying school supplies for her.
1: But
0: okay.
1: Maybe she is.
0: Yeah.
2: No.
0: So let's see what your knowledge of school supplies are. Item number one.
1: Item number one, George, is a 24-pack of crayons. And item number two is a 10-pack of pencils. Which one is cheaper right now?
2: I'll go with the 24-pack of crayons.
1: You are correct, George. All right. They can be as low as like a quarter right now.
0: Oh, is that right?
1: Yeah, they're on sale right now because of school supply time. All right. Here's our second one, George. Which is cheaper, a pair of glue sticks or one spiral notebook? Which one is cheaper right now?
2: One spiral notebook.
1: Oh, I am sorry. Glue sticks are also only about, they say, about a quarter or so. It depends, but all right. Let's see.
0: You know the secret about glue sticks, right?
1: What?
0: Tasty.
1: Oh, that's paste, actually.
0: Also tasty.
1: Okay. Let's see. Let's try this again. Let's see if you can get one more right for us, George. Which is cheaper, a pocket folder or a highlighter? Pocket folder or a highlighter?
2: Pocket folder.
1: You got it, George. Very good.
0: I tell you what, let's give George the tickets.
1: Mm-hmm.
0: And George, maybe if you're lucky, you'll be sitting next to me eating a glue stick and drinking a Diet Coke.
1: Oh my God.
0: At the Cheap Trick concert at Northfield Park.
1: If he's lucky?
0: Yeah, wouldn't you want to sit next to a guy eating glue at a concert?
1: That would be entertaining, that's for sure.
0: Licking windows and eating glue. That's what I do. This is Magic 105.7. George, thanks so much for listening. Hang on. And tickets, by the way, for that tomorrow. We'll have them again for you after 8 o'clock here on Magic 105.7.

0: 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I guess because it's summertime, we're seeing a lot more stories like this.
1: Mm-hmm.
0: Naked people everywhere. Happened in Fresno, California.
1: What's on your algorithm?
0: You haven't seen these stories of naked people just showing up? There was a guy that walked into a Walmart the other day, was just completely naked, and they couldn't figure out why. And he was just like, it's hot. He took his clothes off and walked into a Walmart. He got arrested. Actually happened at a Griffles Plasma Center in Fresno, California the other day.
1: Yikes.
0: A patient who was there donating their plasma, you know, for money and everything.
1: Yeah.
0: They said they heard noises in the wall. And they could have sworn that somebody was in the wall. Turns out they were correct. Police got called. There was a man who was naked hiding in a wall. Actually, it's kind of a closet in between two rooms. He had damaged the wall to kind of get in there and was spying on customers. You don't see much at a plasma center, by the way.
1: Right, yeah.
0: Oh, the sight of a naked elbow just gets me excited.
1: That forearm really does it for me.
0: So they got him out of the wall. He was naked and arrested and, of course, is being evaluated. But naked people everywhere. Yeah, you didn't hear the Walmart story the other day.
1: No, I didn't. I didn't. My goodness.
0: So they,
1: keep your clothes on, people.
0: Summer heat does things to people.
1: It makes them crazy.
0: Yeah, and naked, apparently, too. So that is something I don't know how I would react to. Because I've seen a lot of strange things at the Walmart that I go to. I've never seen a naked man. Or a naked woman, for that matter.
1: Never say never.
0: That's true, and the summer is halfway over.
1: Have you been to Steel Yard? Have you been to the Steel Yard Walmart?
0: Let me tell you something.
1: You might see one there.
0: So I've heard that from a lot of people about Steel Yard, right? I will take the Steel Yard Walmart and match it up with the one on Arlington Road in Akron.
1: Okay.
0: Together, the portals of Earth have opened up and take you into a completely different dimension. And I love Walmart. I'll shop at Walmart all the time. Yeah. But I go in there knowing that I'm about to see some stuff.
1: Ooh, that's fun. It's like dinner and a show.
0: Yes. Both locations, by the way, have the police station there, right?
1: Mm-hmm.
0: There's the extra cameras in the parking lot. Yeah. Those are always fun. Mm-hmm. And there's always some guy right by the door who's wearing a Walmart smock, for lack of a better term, who always says, hey, how you doing? And they don't work there. So both of those locations have the exact same thing going for them.
1: Well, it's an adventure.
0: I love it. Mm-hmm. It's great. Mm-hmm. It's a summer safari with naked people at the Plasma Center and the Walmart. We'll be back on Magic 105.7.
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0: Magic 105.7, all-time favorites of the 70s and 80s with Keith Kennedy and Jen Pichano. We have those Cuyahoga County Fair tickets coming up in just a moment. But first, well, I found another way to offend Mrs. Pichano here in the studio this morning. Off the air, I said, are you an Ohio State or a Michigan fan? I'm so terribly sorry. I wasn't sure.
1: I mean, well, how do you not know better?
0: Well, because you vacationed in Michigan, and I thought, well, maybe there's a connection there. That's all.
1: No.
0: And I'm not one of these people that
1: I went to Ohio University.
0: Well, that I did know.
1: Okay.
0: Yeah. But I'm not one of these like, oh, my God, people from Michigan. I only do that for like 2 days out of the year.
1: No, I mean, like, I'm not somebody who is intolerant of the entire state and people from there. But
0: I only feel that way about Pennsylvania.
1: But I am certainly a loyal Buckeye fan. Yeah.
0: Well, the reason I ask is the Buckeyes announced earlier this week, for the first time ever, they're going to have a corporate sponsorship on their jerseys.
1: Interesting. What's it going to be?
0: I guess it's a bank, Chase Morgan Bank or whatever they're called these days. I don't know. They have so many different names, these banks, and they own all these other banks.
1: And it's going to go on their jersey?
0: On their jersey. They're going to put a patch. You know, the Guardians have the Marathon logo, so this is not unusual.
1: Yeah.
0: But it's the first time Ohio State has done it, and apparently it's like a $5 million deal or something. It's a lot of money.
1: They don't do anything cheap or on the cheap at Ohio State University.
0: Right.
1: It's not going on like the helmet next to the, you know, Buckeye stickers or anything.
0: Blasphemy.
1: That would be.
0: Kennedy and Pichano are looking to put our logo on, which we don't even have yet, by the way.
1: Working on it.
0: Have I showed you the latest ones?
1: Does it look like we're running for school board or we're a law firm?
0: Law firm.
1: Okay.
0: Oh, total law firm. I mean,
1: no, please.
0: I put it into AI and it spit out, we were making fun of it. I'm like, are we family attorneys? Are we DUI attorneys? Like, I couldn't figure out what it was. But do you have a bowling team or somebody that needs a sponsorship?
1: Pickleball league, perhaps.
0: Unlike Chase Morgan Bank, our level really is about $200 for a sponsorship of a jersey. That's really about as far as we can go. I mean, $5 million a season, not within our budget.
1: No.
0: But pickleball would be good.
1: Mm-hmm.
0: Little league. Well, little league's over, but maybe a fall sports, though.
1: Yeah.
0: We get asked
1: maybe a high school team.
0: Do high school teams do that?
1: I don't know. I mean, they've cracked everything wide open with this NIL stuff.
0: Oh, good point.
1: You know?
0: Okay. Yeah, I often thought, I say weird things like this, and you're going to look at me funny. I often feel like, does anybody else ever do this? Like, you want to rub it in the face of some people that you grew up with once you've kind of made it a little bit. I always feel like
1: it's not a good color on most people, Keith.
0: Yeah, it's great on me. I love it. I want to go back and, like, buy an ad, like, on the scoreboard of my old high school. And just put an ad up. I don't have a business to. I'm just going to put my name there.
1: Oh, jeez.
0: Right? And how expensive is that? I don't even know.
1: I mean, it depends. We added our name to the swim team banner, for instance.
0: Yes, I've done that.
1: That's sponsorship and things like that. But
0: all right. Well, listen, if you've got a bowling team that needs a sponsorship.
1: We're interested.
0: Hit us up. We've got $200 to play with. Our marketing budget here at Magic 105.7. All right. Let's get you those Cuyahoga County Fair tickets right now. Fair kicks off next week over the Cuyahoga County Fairgrounds. August 9th, I believe, is when it kicks off. Mm-hmm. And we've got tickets for you right now. We'll give you a 4-pack. You get some ride tickets, some food in there as well. 216-578-1057. That's 216-578-1057.
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0: Magic 105.7, all-time favorites of the 70s and 80s. That's Prince with Keith Kennedy and Jen Pachano. So today I enter bachelorhood for a week. Earlier this morning, before work, actually, I dropped my wife and our son off. They are going to Mexico for...
1: How come you never get invited to these things?
0: Oh, no, I was.
1: Oh, okay.
0: But...
1: You didn't think it wise?
0: No, I was scheduled to go. Did I not tell you why I canceled?
1: No.
0: This.
1: That's what I figured.
0: Yeah, because I felt bad. Like, okay, we just started a show. I can't leave now. Mm-hmm. Plus, you're on vacation.
1: Yeah.
0: Like, and I'm like, also, it's Mexico in the middle of July and August.
1: Talk to me in February. What? That's when I want to go to Mexico.
0: My wife is a travel agent, yeah. And I say to her all the time, I go, when is your busy season? Oh, we book everybody in the winter. Right.
1: Yeah.
0: Why are you booking us in Mexico? Yeah. And truthfully, it's really no different.
1: Yeah.
0: But so tonight begins, well, they're already gone, my bachelorhood for a week.
1: Okay.
0: So would you like to take a guess now? And I'll give you a range. I'll say within 5,000, how many calories I'm going to consume in takeout food over the next week?
1: It will be all of them. You're not making anything for yourself. Right?
0: I don't think so. I mean, I got to be real honest.
1: Well,
0: with you.
1: Do you indulge, since your family has celiac and you do not, do you indulge in stuff that you can't when they're around?
0: I'm just laying at home in a big pile of flour. That's all I'm doing. Yes, that
1: like
0: is true.
1: You're making like an angel.
0: Right. Snow angels. Yes, I will go to a couple of restaurants that they can't normally go to.
1: Yeah.
0: Because it's a little tough and I'll just go by myself and I'll enjoy them. But yes, I will consume some food that they normally can't have around the
1: house.
0: It's
1: a little vacation for you too.
0: A little bit. So you want to take a guess? Because I'll keep track of this just for fun.
1: This feels like a weird game.
0: Like
1: guess your weight at the amusement park or something.
0: I hate those people.
1: I know. That's what I'm saying.
0: Because they always guess high and they're always right. And it drives me nuts.
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How are you doing? It's Thursday. My name is Christy, stepping in for Martha Quinn. And here's a reminder to never say never. Toto, Steve Lukather, and the band really didn't want to record this song, and they thought it would never be a hit. In fact, Steve said, "I'll run down Hollywood Boulevard naked if this ever became a hit." It's Toto's only number one. Never say never.

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1: Our son Andrew works for a sports organization here. He was nominated and won the Home Run Service Award presented by Major League Baseball Association. He will be presented with this service award. We are so proud of him.
0: Congratulations, Andrew. And that is a home run play for sure, for sure. That's so cool. And I'm sure Andrew, if he's receiving that home service award, he's probably older. But like I said, if they're your baby, they could still be your kid no matter how old they are. Thank you so much, Mom, for shouting out your son. And if you have some totally awesome rock star kids in your life, even if they're just your god kids, your nieces, your nephews, tap the red mic on our iHeartRadio app, and I can try and get your awesome news on around 1:40. My name is Christy, and for Martha Quinn, thanks for listening.

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Magic 105.7. You know what? So nice, we're going to do it twice. Earlier this week, I was talking about hiccup cures, and a couple of talkbacks came in about some more hiccup cures. Definitely want to share those in today's Wellness Shot. Coming up next, I'm Christy here for Martha Quinn.

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0: 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It is time for some news that rocks this Thursday. I'm Christian for Martha Quinn. And sometimes you don't even need to hear any lyrics of a song. You can just hear the first notes and know something amazing is about to happen.
1: Dearly beloved, we have gathered here today to get through this thing called life.
0: And this thing called life has definitely been made better with the music of that man right there, Prince. And if you are a Prince fan or fanatic like myself, then this is fabulous news. Imagine Purple Rain, the iconic Prince film and soundtrack, coming to Broadway. Well, you don't have to imagine it, actually. You'll be able to buy tickets soon. A stage adaptation of Purple Rain is set to come to the Majestic Theater in New York. The box office hit made over $100 million worldwide, over 20 of Prince's iconic hits, and now previews start on March 12th, and an opening night is set for April 12th, 2027. So Prince fans and fanatics like myself, get ready to enjoy Prince on Broadway. That's your news that rocks. My name's Christy. 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

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And if you've never had the opportunity to hear one of these three-song masterpieces, it's three songs with a

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3: All right, today's mixtape is all about girl power. My name is Christy in for Martha Quinn. 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

0: 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Did you see one person won that $800 million Mega Millions jackpot? Oh, and they woke up in Florida. I hope it's somebody who really could use the money. I mean, who couldn't use $800 million? There's only like a handful of people. But hopefully it is someone who has like a family and has been working hard. And at the end of the day, it is kind of cool. Someone woke up a gazillionaire, basically. But you know what? That's okay, because you have an opportunity to win some cash too. Don't let them have all the fun. $1,000 will get you that vacation. Maybe put some extra cash in your pocket. Send your kids to sleepaway summer camp and give you a break. And another keyword is coming your way for another chance at $1,000 right here. My name is Christian from Martha Quinn. 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
1: Don't pay an.
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My name is Christy here from Martha Quinn.

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My name's Christy here for Martha Quinn. Shout out the rock star kid in your life. Your totally awesome rock star kid news coming up next. Some

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1: My daughter, who will be a senior this year in high school, just recently got accepted into Yale's program for law. So that's pretty darn exciting. Her name is Lily. Congratulations, Lily.
0: Whoa. Congratulations. Lily is right. Yale, you should have seen the way my mouth dropped when you said that. That is absolutely amazing and not an easy feat. So congratulations to Lily, and a special shout out to you too, Mom, because it takes a different type of, I would say, support to allow a kid to be able to thrive like that, to get into Yale Law School. Way to go. You'll definitely have to keep us posted as she starts school and her journey continues. And if there is a kid in your life that you want to celebrate, if they're doing something small, if they're doing something big, they're definitely worth celebrating. Tap the red mic on our free iHeartRadio app every Thursday. Martha Quinn likes to highlight your totally awesome rock star kid. My name is Christy here from Martha Quinn.
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An unexpected cure for the hiccups. It might take a little balancing act, but I think you'll be able to do it. My name is Christy here from Martha Quinn, and on Monday, I was talking about a cure for hiccups, but got a couple talkbacks with other cures. Definitely

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I'm Christy Ubermar.

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1: 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Had to get that song on. It was stuck in my head. I don't know how. What do they call that? An earworm when a song gets stuck in your head? I'm Christy here for Martha Quinn. You got anything stuck in your head today?
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1: All right, then. Well, let me help you out since, you know, I know the feeling. I got some Hall & Oates on the way. 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

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My name is Christy, and for Martha Quinn, she's taking some time off, but it's always so much fun when I get to hang out with you, so thanks for letting me be a part of your workday. 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Be nice.

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10: 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It is the Mark Nolan Show on Magic 105.7. Look, I'm not one for hyperbole, but this could probably be the best day there ever was among all the days that

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1: 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This is Steve. Tell me I'm not number 10.
0: You're number 10, buddy.
1: 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Oh, my God. I miss you in the morning. Can I get you in the afternoon? That's awesome.
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0: this Sunday? Mark Nolan Show, it's Magic 105.7. It's Miles from Melanoma. I've been emceeing this event for a long time. Walkers, runners, you can participate in person. This is going on at Edgewater Park. It's going to be this Sunday. You can check in starting at 7:30. Race/walk kicks off at 9 a.m. You're going to hear some fantastic stories, some amazing stories of some really brave people, and raise a lot of money for something that has affected more people than you think. Miles from Melanoma, the Melanoma Research Foundation, going on at Edgewater Park this Sunday. I'm going to MC. Again, check-in starts at 7:30 in the morning. We'll see you down there.
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Jovi, Madison Square Garden residency finished up on Sunday. Boy, he has nothing but great things to say. Looked around his bandmates, and so many of you can see that I felt the resonance, the connection. Loved it. No word on whether he's going to reschedule that AIDS show that he had to cancel because of the sinus infection. We'll see. Bon Jovi, back at it. It's magic. Wake up.

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1: Oh, that's good news. 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
2: that's all I want to hear. Oh, the good news would be that it's a perfect, beautiful, awesome day out there. But something you should also know is that every Monday through Friday at this time, Magic 105.7 and the Mark Nolan Show, we get you with a little good news story, something to make you smile. You might be sitting in traffic right now going, yeah, I could use a little good news. Thank you, Nolan. You're welcome. Here we go. So I don't know about you, but every once in a while, I'll grab a scratch off, right? See what's up. Get out a nickel. So a guy in Toledo, he experienced an incredible streak of luck. He won $1 million top prize on a scratch-off and then immediately bought another ticket and won $25,000. So he chose the $500,000 cash option, yeah, for the jackpot. Says he plans to take a long vacation, going to buy himself a new car, help his kids, save the rest. Good deal. Winning tickets were purchased just moments apart. Same neighborhood, same convenience store. That's a rarity. And for that guy, that's a good news story, okay? And if you got a good news story, something that, yeah, kind of like that. Maybe you're like a streak of luck or something like that's going on. What do we hear? Tell us. Let us know what's going on. Love to hear it. At the Nola Nation on all the socials. Or Mark at WMJI.com if you want to email it to me. Okay? So, here we go. Into the 4:30 half hour. Going to hear from some Eric Carmen. Oh, got Ram Jam on the way. Police 2, Madonna. It's all coming up. Magic 105.7.
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0: Played a little hooky today. Yeah, got out a little early. Thought to yourself, I can do something, right?
1: I'm actually on my way home right now, and I'm going to sit on my porch and drink a nice cold beer.
0: Oh.

Just saw an Instagram post from Madonna here, I think in the last 24 hours. Says she's doing a concert in Amsterdam on August 4th. So if you have plans on being in Amsterdam, you got an opportunity there. You've got options. You could go see Madonna.

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0: But first, it's Random Facts to impress your family with when you get home. Random fact number one, the granddaughter of Mussolini. You didn't see that one coming. Was a semi-successful Japanese city pop singer. Her name was Alessandra Mussolini, and she's 63 now, and in fact, she just won the Italian version of Celebrity Big Brother. Okay. Random fact number two, the word quarantine comes from the Italian words for 40 days. It dates back to when it was discovered that ships were infested with plague-carrying rats, and they were forced to wait outside Venice for 40 days before coming ashore. Quarantine. At its peak in the early 2000s, AOL had their dial-up service was used by 30 million subscribers. In 2015, it was 2.1 million. In 2023, it was 150,000 households. And then just when it finished up last fall, the AOL dial-up, they were in the low thousands. Random fact number four, the world's largest recorded turtle was a leatherback that washed up on a beach in Wales in 1988. 100 years old, 9 feet long, and weighed 2,000 pounds. And finally, the least financially successful Harry Potter movie made about $90 million more than the most successful Twilight movie. Hashtag Team Harry. Those are your 5 random facts. Now, you want to go see your Guardians? Want a 4-pack of tickets? Well, all you got to do is be caller number 10. 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Caller 10, heading off to see the Guards from your pals at Magic.
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1: 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I love you guys.
0: 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We love you as well. 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

Did you hear about this? Rolling Stone just did an article talking about Fleetwood Mac and their big breakthrough at Richfield Coliseum 50 years ago. And they quoted Jane Scott of the Cleveland Plain Dealer, who for so many years was just an absolute superstar for him in music. Man, I love it. Go CLE.

0: George Sitton time. Yeah, buddy. Beautiful day. I hope you found a patio somewhere. And if it's your own backyard, that's even better. We are getting into the 6 o'clock hour now. Don't forget 6:20. It's your next chance at $1,000 for that gas money on the 20s. 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
0: 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Thank you. Cheap Trick tickets at about 3:08. 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You know what I mean? 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We got a little good news for you. All the fun stuff, man. 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You let me know what's up. As always, those phone lines, 800-669-1057, 578-1057. Mm-hmm. Rick O'Brien, looking in the window of the studio right now, like, can I come in now? Can I come in? You hold your horses, pal. 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

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Oh, buddy, if you're a Beatles fan, Hard Day's Night is in Canton tonight. Great Beatles tribute. They're playing, Plain Township Amphitheater tonight. It's cool to get out and see them.

sure it's been a real good day, but you know what would make it immensely better? $1,000 you didn't plan on. Another chance with Money on the 20s. Really soon. Yeah, Money on the 20s lasts into the evening. We have a couple more chances today. 7:20, all right? 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

0: 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This is a terrific evening tonight. It'll be a good one to get over to Asian Lantern Festival, Cleveland Metro Park Zoo. 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

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All-time favorite of the 70s and 80s. I think this is a good example. On the way, everything from Guns N' Roses to Commodores to Billy Joel all lined up. Tommy.

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